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6: Clouds and rain have kept us so much cooler today, especially thinking back on our 101 degree day on Monday, and the fact that we may not even climb above 70 degrees today. Those showers thin out tonight with mostly cloudy conditions, and a beautiful, cool morning is expected Thursday in the lower 60s. The chance for a few more scattered showers will be there late Thursday morning and afternoon with a high near 75 degrees. From the 1011 Severe Weather Center, I'm meteorologist Jessica Blum.
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10: Clouds and rain have kept us so much cooler today, especially thinking back on our 101-degree day on Monday, and the fact that we may not even climb above 70 degrees today. Those showers thin out tonight with mostly cloudy conditions, and a beautiful, cool morning is expected Thursday in the lower 60s. The chance for a few more scattered showers will be there late Thursday morning and afternoon with a high near 75 degrees. From the 1011 Severe Weather Center, I'm meteorologist Jessica Blum.
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3: Think about how weird this is. I'm going to call her and say, hi, little niece. I have this guy you don't know.
2: No.
3: If you make him a video, he will give you $25.
2: You added video.
3: Also,
2: that makes me sound weird. No, I didn't ask for a little girl to give me a video. No.
3: Okay, hey, Gary, I'll sell her for $25.
1: No. Wake up with Gary and Johanna and go to bed with Gary and Johanna. 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
2: You know how it is. If you apologize, people will forgive you a lot of times.
3: Right.
2: But if you don't, then they know that you're lying, then...
3: You say that, but these days, I don't know. The public's pretty nasty.
2: If your husband cheated on you today...
3: And he apologized right said, away?
2: Yeah.
3: Yep, forgiven. No. That is a terrible comparison.
2: He would be more forgiven than if he lied about it for 10 years and then came home one day and said, honey, I got to tell you something. 10 years ago, I did cheat on her.
3: I would think about the nice 10 years we had and then just think about how he destroyed our lives.
1: 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Wait, that didn't sound right.

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10: Clouds and rain have kept us so much cooler today, especially thinking back on our 101-degree day on Monday, and the fact that we may not even climb above 70 degrees today. Those showers thin out tonight with mostly cloudy conditions, and a beautiful, cool morning is expected Thursday in the lower 60s. The chance for a few more scattered showers will be there late Thursday morning and afternoon with a high near 75 degrees. From the 1011 Severe Weather Center, I'm meteorologist Jessica Blum.
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4: Clouds and rain have kept us so much cooler today, especially thinking back on our 101-degree day on Monday, and the fact that we may not even climb above 70 degrees today. Those showers thin out tonight with mostly cloudy conditions, and a beautiful, cool morning is expected Thursday in the lower 60s. The chance for a few more scattered showers will be there late Thursday morning and afternoon with a high near 75 degrees. From the 10-11 Severe Weather Center, I'm meteorologist Jessica Blum.
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0: the cancer off. But Froggy still has Gary and Johanna.
1: I even saw, Annette, did you have a bad day yesterday? I saw you said
2: something. Oh, it was
1: like
2: a horrible day. I work with special ed kids, and I got spit at and floored on and kicked, and it was a long day.
3: Oh, I'm so sorry. Thank you for doing that, though. Obviously, it's a difficult job.
1: Yeah, but look at those new countertops. I saw you post that, too. It's going to make you feel good.
2: Yes, you've lived through a remodel. It's horrible, isn't it?
1: It's terrible. It's the worst thing ever. It's not the worst thing ever. You're
2: dust and the dirt.
3: Okay, you rich people. I'm hanging up right now.
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0: 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But Froggy still has Gary and Johanna.
1: Women should charge. They should. Like, yeah. If you feel a guy's eyes on you, go up and put your hand out. That'd
2: be $5, baby.
1: $5?
2: Yeah, I'm
1: you
2: high
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1: You got three kids and a scar.
2: I got standards. And we weren't talking about, I was dreaming of before.
1: Oh,
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1: before.
2: Old cut. Yes.
1: Yeah, $2 today, right?
2: 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I'll be real with you.
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9: Clouds and rain have kept us so much cooler today, especially thinking back on our 101-degree day on Monday, and the fact that we may not even climb above 70 degrees today. So showers thin out tonight with mostly cloudy conditions, and a beautiful, cool morning is expected Thursday in the lower 60s. The chance for a few more scattered showers will be there late Thursday morning and afternoon with a high near 75 degrees. From the 10-11 Severe Weather Center, I'm meteorologist Jessica Blum.
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1: And they're going to be naked for 11 days on this cruise. The most impressive, get to be on top of the ship, on the top. And then the little bitty ones are down in the...
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1: Or you could put them on another boat. 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On a, like a tugboat.
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3: 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She did. I don't think Matt was wanting to. I don't think he was wanting to say. 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
1: 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Are you busy? 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
2: I'm not busy. I'm just driving.
1: Okay. Remember when you told me that you got hypnotized at your high school and then you revealed to me that you faked it?
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2: 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Never told you that.
1: Oh, is this not a story you told me? Oops.
2: Oh, this is awesome.
1: 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It was a different boyfriend. I'm so sorry.

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7: Mostly cloudy and cool tonight into your Thursday morning in Lincoln. Look for morning lows to drop down to around 60 degrees here in the capital city. We'll see chances as we head through the morning into the early afternoon for some scattered light rain showers, so we shouldn't see much in the way of accumulation. We'll see high temperatures on Thursday in the lower to middle 70s, with more chances for rain as we head Thursday night into Friday morning. From the 1011 Severe Weather Center, I'm meteorologist Bill Rentschler.
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10: Mostly cloudy and cool tonight into your Thursday morning in Lincoln. Look for morning lows to drop down to around 60 degrees here in the capital city. We'll see chances as we head through the morning into the early afternoon for some scattered light rain showers, though we shouldn't see much in the way of accumulation. We'll see high temperatures on Thursday in the lower to middle 70s, with more chances for rain as we head Thursday night into Friday morning. From the 1011 Severe Weather Center, I'm meteorologist Bill Rentschler.
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9: Mostly cloudy and cool tonight into your Thursday morning in Lincoln. Look for morning lows to drop down to around 60 degrees here in the capital city. We'll see chances as we head through the morning into the early afternoon for some scattered light rain showers, though we shouldn't see much in the way of accumulation. We'll see high temperatures on Thursday in the lower to middle 70s, with more chances for rain as we head Thursday night into Friday morning. From the 10-11 Severe Weather Center, I'm meteorologist Bill Rentschler.
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9: Mostly cloudy and cool tonight into your Thursday morning in Lincoln. Look for morning lows to drop down to around 60 degrees here in the capital city. We'll see chances as we head through the morning into the early afternoon for some scattered light rain showers, though we shouldn't see much in the way of accumulation. We'll see high temperatures on Thursday in the lower to middle 70s, with more chances for rain as we head Thursday night into Friday morning. From the 1011 Severe Weather Center, I'm meteorologist Bill Rentschler.
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5: Mostly cloudy and cool tonight into your Thursday morning in Lincoln. Look for morning lows to drop down to around 60 degrees here in the capital city. We'll see chances as we head through the morning into the early afternoon for some scattered light rain showers, though we shouldn't see much in the way of accumulation. We'll see high temperatures on Thursday in the lower to middle 70s, with more chances for rain as we head Thursday night into Friday morning. From the 10-11 Severe Weather Center, I'm meteorologist Bill Rentschler.
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10: Mainly cloudy this morning with a 30% chance of rain, temperature rising to around 70 by noon. This afternoon, remaining cloudy with a 60% chance of showers and maybe an isolated thunderstorm, high in the low 70s. Tonight, cloudy with a 60% chance of showers and thunderstorms, low in the mid 60s. From the 1011 Severe Weather Center, I'm meteorologist Brandon Rector.
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1: I wasn't going to admit this, but now that you brought this up, this is really crazy to me how in sync you and I are on some things. 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
2: Did you see your reflection?
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1: Oh my God.
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0: Hello, good morning, 6:25. Cooler again today with a chance of rain, it looks like, 50% chance of rain. Cooler tomorrow, then the heat will pick back up, 101 by Monday. Why am I still single this morning with Starter Hema Jewelers? Tina's our feature. She'll be coming on the show. She's the hemp girl. I don't know if she caught. She must have heard us talking about her promoting her business. Which, whatever, do it. I don't. Who cares, right? She's got a. She's had a mug with the logo of her business when we had her on the air earlier this week, and she like had it strategically placed in the camera so you could see the logo.
1: And she shared that. You wouldn't have even known if she wouldn't have shared it on her page.
0: It's well,
1: not
0: I
1: like
0: know.
1: She. We've had people come on, not necessarily for Why Am I Still Single, but we've had people come on and they like will shamelessly plug whatever.
0: I don't have a problem with it.
1: Like with their mouth, you know what I mean? Yeah,
0: she
1: no, I don't have a problem
0: mouth.
1: With it
0: she
1: either.
0: Could done, she could have said it too.
1: I'm actually surprised more people don't utilize that. It's kind of a
0: waste in a way,
1: yeah.
0: Isn't it?
1: It's a workaround waste.
0: Or how many people care about where they work? Not very many.
1: Very good point. Very good point.
0: Or they're doing this, like, on the down low, and they don't want their work to even know they're on the show.
1: Oh,
0: there's
1: that's
0: a lot of,
1: true.
0: A lot of stuff in there, but
1: well,
0: she got no
1: good.
0: Problems with it.
1: Yeah.
0: I did have an issue, and I do want to get into this in just a minute, about today's show and about a guy that could have been a potential match for her and something that he did. I don't like it.
1: I called it out.
0: Yeah, I'm not a fan of it. He did something that is just kind of an unwritten rule, I guess. We've never said not to do this, but...
1: Yes, we have.
0: Have we?
1: We say it all the time.
0: No. Yeah.
1: We say it all the time.
0: Yeah. And now she's like, I don't know, she was kind of into the dude a little bit.
1: I know.
0: I don't know. Yeah, well...
1: We'll have to talk about it, because
0: we'll write the
1: I
0: rule
1: have thoughts.
0: When we come. You say it's already a written rule, but I don't remember writing it. So we'll start writing it again.
1: I swear, we say it like every week.
0: I know, but this is just a little bit different. This is a little bit different to me.
1: Yeah. Okay. Well, we'll discuss.
0: Behind
1: we'll discuss.
0: The scenes, why am I still single? Something that, you know, just not a fan
1: of
0: that
1: drama.
0: A guy did. Yeah, we'll share it with you when we come back. And then we got it going on today after 7 o'clock. Why am I still single with Starter Hema Jewelers?
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15: Mainly cloudy this morning with a 30% chance of rain, temperature rising to around 70 by noon. This afternoon, remaining cloudy with a 60% chance of showers and maybe an isolated thunderstorm, high in the low 70s. Tonight, cloudy with a 60% chance of showers and thunderstorms, low in the mid-60s. From the 1011 Severe Weather Center, I'm meteorologist Brandon Rector.
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0: Okay, so our feature is going to be joining the show here after 7 o'clock this morning. Why am I still single with Sauter Heyman Jewelers? This is what it doesn't sit real, I don't know, it doesn't sit well with me. I mean, this is a radio show, but it's also real life, so I kind of understand it, I guess, a little bit. But we had a guy that we thought was going to be a nice match for Tina. We reached out to him and we said, hey, would you be interested in meeting her? Now, when I say we, this is you having these conversations with them. And so you asked the guy, and he declined, I think. Is that what happened? Did he decline right out of the gate?
1: Yeah. This is what happened. Okay. He left, you don't even know the full lore here. He left a comment on my post of Tina, and it said something kind of like, don't go on this show with a bunch of misfits. You're too good. Basically, like, to summarize it, you're too good to be a feature on the show with all these misfits. I don't know. He's trying to be funny.
0: It's a roundabout way of
1: he's trying to flirt.
0: If there's any interest.
1: He's trying to flirt, right? Yeah. But at the same time, no courage to come on the show. That's what that says to me.
0: Uh-huh.
1: Right? So I go, okay. So I click on him. And as I'm clicking through him, I'm like, dang, he actually might kind of be a good match. So I was like, well, whatever. So I message him and I said, are you interested in meeting Tina? Because to me, your little thing sounds like you're interested. And he said, oh, God, I don't think I'm the right fit. And I said, well, why not? And he said, looks like she is smart, successful, great mom, easy on the eyes, driven in all things she does in life, but she can do better than me. Thanks for the invite. So then I said, whatever, I'm not going to beg you. And I already have this other guy on the hook. You know what I mean?
0: Yeah, yeah.
1: And I was contemplating giving her a little twofer. Giving her a little dual action because the both are different flavors. You know what I mean?
0: Mm-hmm.
1: And then I moved on with my life. Well, then.

0: Tina sends me a screenshot, and he sent her a long message and a friend request. And I don't know if I want to read that whole thing.
1: Yeah, you don't
0: have
1: to.
0: But the gist of it is basically like, I'm going to be 100% honest with you. Froggy contacted me, but I'm not going to be your match because I think you could do better than me. And then he goes on, and he, like, and then he, like, in the whole thing, he's, like, complimenting her a ton.
1: Yeah, he's still trying to.
0: Do you know what that says to me? Because he's like, I still would like to be friends. No, you don't. You want to hit that. That's what it sounds like to me. You want to hit that, and you don't want to commit. That's what that sounds like to me.
1: I didn't think about that angle.
0: Yeah. And so then I said to her, after she sent me that, I was like, okay, whatever. She said, bummer. So here, your guy, you, like, she would have been interested in you. Like, so if you're insecure, that was silly.
1: He's insecure.
0: But I don't think it is. I think he genuinely just does not want to commit to something right now. Or he's got a girl on the side and he can't come on alive.
1: Oh.
0: And he can't come on alive. Okay. So then mama don't play. Mama, do not play. So I go back and I said, trying to do the workaround and message my girl. I said, you're supposed to wait until after Thursday or get the courage to meet her.
1: I love it. And then his response was what?
0: Basically, he's
1: same
0: like...
1: Same thing, right? Like,
0: well, yeah, but then he goes into saying, like, because she owns a compound, which I assume is a farm, I am not going to be moving from my area.
1: Come on, man. Just leave the features alone.
0: Just get out of here then. Why are you making comments?
1: If you don't
0: want to
1: come on the show, that's fine. We totally respect that. If you don't want to come on the show, that's fine. But don't go on the side to see if there's any side interest.
0: No.
1: You know,
0: after Thursday, I don't care.
1: Yeah.
0: After Thursday, I don't care. Then move on, whatever. But don't make my life complicated for the next couple days, okay? Anyway, so a little bit of drama, but I think she would have been interested in him. So then, because of that, I was, like, trying to put my feelings aside and be like, well, if he'll come on, let's give him to her. See what happens. But nope.
1: No, he's not coming
0: on. Nah.
1: You got to get a side piece someplace
0: Maybe
1: else.
0: Maybe I'll send him a link to Steel and see what happens.
1: He's not going to join the show, but what the heck?
0: Might as well.
1: Yeah. At any rate, we're really excited to have her on. We have a great match for her, and you're going to be able to watch and listen to the whole thing if you want to watch it. We're live on the cams. We will be after 7 o'clock this morning. Why am I still single, Cider Heyman Jr.?
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0: Monday we got a pre-party going on. Megan Maroney's going to be in town. God, who did I just see she's dating?
1: What?
0: Yeah, there's a room. Is that a rumor floating around? Was she seen with somebody?
1: She recently sparked fan speculation with public outings alongside a soccer star.
0: That's who it was.
1: Christian, don't know how to say that. Pulisic? I don't know who that is.
0: On the heels of FIFA, of the World Cup? Is that why?
1: Well, that's a smart move.
0: That
1: 3 months ago, there was rumors about her and Riley Green.
0: Oh, girl having fun.
1: Well, she should. She's beautiful. Yeah. She's a great performer. I saw her when I went to the St. Jude thing.
0: Oh.
1: Yeah. Yeah.
0: Cool.
1: She was just getting big then. Like,
0: was,
1: you know,
0: it an intimate thing, or was it one of those in front of all of the radio people?
1: It was in front of all the radio people, yeah. But it still felt intimate because it wasn't a lot of people. Me and Penthouse Amy, we went to the front. You know what I mean?
0: Oh, nice.
1: We had our little drinkies. We went way to the front. We were party girls. It was fun.
0: Like you're in the pit.
1: Yeah, it was like the pit. The whole concert was the pit because there was not, yeah. Yeah, she's awesome. I really enjoyed her. I'm excited that she's coming to town. I'm excited to party too. I love a good pre-party. Hanging out with listeners.
0: It's going to be so hot, too.
1: Get my little tank tops out.
0: Pick your outfit out now. Yeah, 99. That's the high on Sunday.
1: Oh, apparently Christian is the star of the USA's team.
0: Oh, he's American with not an American last name.
1: Yeah, I immediately didn't go American. That was very judgy of me.
0: Well, you couldn't pronounce his last name. I get it.
1: Yeah.
0: I get it. Well, good for her. She's trying to... trying to get one of us, I guess. I don't know.
1: What?
0: I don't like when they go European.
1: Why?
0: I don't know why. Well, we don't have enough here for you to choose from.
1: Ooh.
0: Tell me you can't find a good guy here? But I would understand it with...
1: Listen, doing Why Am I So Single? Sometimes I think that you should probably reach into other countries.
0: Well, here's the deal. Sunday, 4:30 till 6:30, Rail Yard with Carpets Direct. We got a pre-party going on.
1: Yeah.
0: Or you could be...
1: Go ahead.
0: Are you going to say that part?
1: Oh, you could win tickets in the Loge.
0: Yeah.
1: Even if you already have tickets, you want upgrade? You want good upgrade? I've never been to the Loge, so you'll do something I've never done. But Gary sure has been there. And he told me all about it. Rolly chairs, catering.
0: It's not catering.
1: Yes, it is.
0: You get your personal waiter or waitress.
1: That's catering. Someone catering to you? That's catering.
0: I guess so. I don't know that it's necessary to say that you've never been in it, though, because you can describe it pretty well without saying that part.
1: I know.
0: You know,
1: can I, though?
0: Amy is sensitive to these types of conversations.
1: It's not her fault.
0: It's not mine.
1: I don't know. One time you took tickets that I would have wanted. Granted, it made more sense for you to have them, but just let a girl complain a little bit, okay?
0: You know, back then I had an inside source that was hooking me up with stuff.
1: Oh, I know. And that inside source was not going to give me nothing, that's for sure.
0: Well, that same source, no. The person that's in that position now, not an inside source. No, I get nothing no more.
1: Well, you aren't even here.
0: Even if I were there, are you kidding me? No way. It's not about us anyhow.
1: The point is, we're giving them to you.
0: Yeah. If you want to be upgraded, then come on out Sunday. You got to be present, obviously. 4:30 till 6:30 in the Rail Yard. Then we got these floor seats too. Tomorrow we're going to be giving you a chance to win. So, going to be a big weekend. Megan Maroney, Pinnacle Bank Arena with Froggy 98.
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KFGE Milford Lincoln. Froggy is broadcasting from the John Henry's Plumbing, Heating, Air, and Electrical Studio, where the temperature is set at 72 and everyone needs to keep their hands off the thermostat.

0: Why Am I Still Single with Sondra Hamer-Jewelers? That's coming up. Tina's going to be joining the show in just a few minutes. I was getting reacquainted with her a little bit and reading some of the comments about her. Man, everybody loves Tina. She is in her 40s. I think she said she was 44. But I'm just reading some of the comments. One of them... Okay, someone help me out. Doesn't she look like the singer Sarah Evans? I see that.
1: No.
0: You see a little Sarah Evans in her?
1: Yeah.
0: Girl, this is... I like this one. This is from another Tina. Girl, you're a catch, and I'm not gay. Boy, if we had men on here like this, holy cow.
1: Oh.
0: I'm rooting for you. Good luck. And then guys giving guys a problem. Guy tagged a buddy and said, you better wear your high heels to the first date. He must be a short guy.
1: Oh, he's a short guy.
0: Yeah.
1: That's all right.
0: So she's going to be joining the show. She'll be blindfolded, and then she'll have a match. And then they'll see if they, you know, see if they get along, if there's a connection there. And if so, they'll exchange information at the end of the show. Fun little dating game. Your prediction before we get her on here?
1: The hard part from, like, with me being honest before the date starts is I worry the feature listening and I don't want to freak him out at all. You know? But I told you in private, there was a couple things I didn't clarify with the match. So this is, the match came to me, send me their bio, send me their picture. I think he's very attractive. And I also, his bio was like, so aligned with a lot of things that she said. Do you know what I mean? Like, very much so. I was like, okay, these people, two people on paper sound like they both have the same values, the same things they look for, you know? And so I thought that was great. So great that I chose to maybe not ask a couple questions because I didn't want to ruin it. You know what I mean?
0: Also, part of our private conversation, I don't know when that was, if that was yesterday. You liked for them to figure this out on the air because it makes for good radio.
1: It makes for good radio. It does. Cause it's like, it can't be like completely perfect. You know, people want a little bit of a little bit of a
0: show.
1: Cause
0: it's not going to be anyway. Even if they decide to exchange information here in the end, it's going to be things they find out about each other that they don't like.
1: Yeah. 100%.
0: You know?
1: Yeah. Yeah. But it could be really interesting. It could be fairy tale. Perfect love match, great. Or it could be...
0: an immediate no.
1: Yeah, I don't know.
0: Mm-hmm. We'll find out.
1: Yeah, that's how this works, so we'll see.
0: Tina coming on. She'll be joining the show next, and then we'll get into it. Why Am I Still Single with Sondra Hamer-Jewelers?
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12: Mainly cloudy this morning with a 30% chance of rain, temperature rising to around 70 by noon. This afternoon, remaining cloudy with a 60% chance of showers and maybe an isolated thunderstorm, high in the low 70s. Tonight, cloudy with a 60% chance of showers and thunderstorms, low in the mid 60s. From the 1011 Severe Weather Center, I'm meteorologist Brandon Rector.
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4: Oh, I think she's excited. I saw she joined the show early. Tina, our feature this week for Why Am I Still Single with Sauter Heyman Jewelers. Let's get her on the show. Make sure she's ready to go. And then we have, oh, this is breaking news. We had one guy, a match for her, and some interesting things are happening in real time here. We may have others that are going to be wanting to join the show to steal before we even get this thing going.
5: There's no pressure here.
4: What's that, Tina?
5: I said there's no pressure here.
4: No.
6: There really isn't any pressure, I promise you. I know you. It may feel that way to you, but this is so low pressure. This is like, if it doesn't work, it doesn't work. Who cares? You got some exposure, tons of guys. I mean, I already know guys that want to meet you that are too scared to come on the radio.
5: Dude, no, but that was a blessing. I found out some stuff. Like, oh, I dodged a big blow.
6: Oh. For real.
5: The universe is always looking out for us. Like,
6: oh, good. Okay, well, then good. See, everything works out the way it's supposed to. So even today, if you have a great connection, you have a great connection. Awesome. And if not, not, you know, just put you on a path to wherever you need to go next.
5: Yeah, buddy. I'm stoked. I'm excited.
6: Good.
4: Well, there's something we should tell you. That is, there's a couple questions we did not ask.
5: Okay. Fire. So,
4: no, I'm just saying the guy that's coming on the show, we feel like there's a lot that align with you and him, but there's a couple of things that we didn't ask him. And I guess try to figure out what those are. So,
6: Gary, don't put her on some weird treasure.
5: You guys are going to make me ask them how tall they are, aren't you? Like,
6: listen, I don't like asking that question. I don't like asking that question because, first of all, a lot of times guys are always honest with me.
4: No, when they also, when they say.
6: So I don't want to be responsible for when they come out and they're 5'4".
4: But if they're 5'4", they're going to say 5'4", 5'5". No, you know, 5'5".
6: No, they'll say 5'. Yeah, they know. They
4: you're
6: jump.
4: The first number
6: a lot of times
4: say.
6: They jump up even higher.
5: Yeah, like,
6: wait a second.
5: Like, I don't even feel bad about that. Like, that's been like a point of contention kind of thing, but I don't feel bad because, like, if we're in a dangerous, like a perilous situation, apocalyptic perhaps.
4: Yeah.
5: You know, I need to know somebody to be able to carry me out of there.
4: That's well, so what true. If he's shorter than you, but he got really strong legs?
5: I don't know, man. It's like the whole looking up at a guy. Are you guys' spouses taller and shorter, respectively?
6: Mine is taller. Here's the thing, and I agree with you. I'm on your team with this, okay? Because I think I would have a hard time dating someone shorter than me, especially because I'm 5'4". So, like, what, 5'2 guy? No, thank you.
5: Oh, my gosh, you're so short.
6: I'm not very tall. But have you seen Zendaya and Tom Holland? They're like one of the most beautiful couples of all time.
5: That's true, and that's a much better depiction than like Tom Cruise and Nicole Kidman, because that's kind of where my mind goes.
6: That's
5: why I'm like, oh man, we don't need an eyes wide shut scenario going on
6: here. I don't want you to look like my son, you know? Like, no thank you.
4: Can you remind us how tall you are so we know when you ask him how tall he is?
5: I'm 5'9".
4: Okay, 5'9". All right.
6: And girls don't lie about their height, so she's...
5: No. I'm actually 5'9".
4: Okay. All right, you got a blindfold?
5: Oh, yeah, it's a hemp blindfold.
4: Okay, perfect. And
5: do I put it off?
4: Nope, not yet. You know how it works, right? You're going to put that on. You guys are going to have a blind date. Talk about whatever you want to talk about. And and then you'll eventually take it off and decide if you want to exchange information. We could have steals for you too, Tina. We don't know yet. We're kind of working on that behind the scenes here. Guys are wanting to jump on the show. If that happens, so sorry, but you're going to have to, if you want to entertain a steal, you have to do it blindfolded.
5: So, wait, you know, I've got time this morning, so.
4: Okay, perfect. All right. Well, you got a few minutes to do whatever you need to do. 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It's Why Am I Still Single? 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
4: As we continue through our drive time, no new accidents or major delays. One accident in the cleanup stages, 70th and Cornhusker. Do watch for slower traffic. We do have several construction projects. Keep in mind Highway 77 or the Homestead Expressway at Warlick Boulevard, West Denton Road. An overpass project with lane shifts. We have had a few accidents in that area. Do approach that with caution. And bridge work on I-180 over I-80. Do watch for lane closures, both I-180 and I-80. If you see a trouble spot, call the traffic hotline 402-479-1414. That's another check of your time saver traffic.
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12: Mainly cloudy this morning with a 30% chance of rain, temperature rising to around 70 by noon. This afternoon, remaining cloudy with a 60% chance of showers and maybe an isolated thunderstorm, high in the low 70s. Tonight, cloudy with a 60% chance of showers and thunderstorms, low in the mid-60s. From the 1011 Severe Weather Center, I'm meteorologist Brandon Rector.
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0: Trying to get our guy on here. Why Am I Still Single? Sondra Hamann Jewelers, our feature, is in the green room. Tina, she's ready to go. Guys, listening to this, if you're going to want to steal Tina, you'll have a chance. I think we already have one in line. You can text the word steal to 474-FROG. You can also click a link. David, producer David, will put one up on the live stream here. What's going on with our guy? Did he say we didn't send him the link?
1: I sent the link, and then I said, join now, please. And then he said, link, question mark. So I sent it again, and then I said, I sent it. Let me know if you don't get it.
0: All right, while we're waiting on that, could we get Tina blindfolded? I don't want her to see her guy.
1: Okay.
0: Let's bring her on the show. Tell her it's time. I was going to say go time, but that's really stupid.
1: I can tell that wasn't quite what you were going to say. Go
2: time. I don't even want to know what you guys are talking about.
1: Go time.
0: Put that blindfold on. Go ahead and get it on tight, okay? Is that made out of hemp, by the way? You're a hemp girl. Is that a hemp blindfold?
2: It is.
0: it's
2: a hemp belt, technically. Yeah.
0: Oh, that is a belt?
2: I grabbed it walking out the door. It's a belt. It actually matches a hemp dress.
0: Crazy. That's not a guy hemp.
2: You gotta walk the walk, right?

0: his CPU. What's a CPU?
1: David?
0: A computer? David.
2: Is that like a computer?
1: What's it's a computer.
0: CPU?
1: Yeah.
0: Is it like cool lingo for...
3: Why is the U after the
2: Central
3: P?
1: It's just this computer.
0: Central processing unit.
1: Yep.
0: That's what it is. Mm-hmm. Oh, this guy might be smart.
3: He's
0: I didn't know that part.
2: That's great. I'm a nerd.
3: Okay. All right. So what are you going to do when he comes on the show? What is your, as we kind of wait here, what are you looking for?
2: I'm going to ask him how tall.
0: Oh, God. You're going to come right out with it? This might end before it begins.
2: I could ask him how tall.
0: I'll say this. In his picture, he looks tall to me.
2: In his
0: picture, he's here.
3: Now, wait a minute. If he is not 5'9", I put the blindfold on. If he's not 5'9", is the date done? Or do you want to feel it out?
2: Oh, that's so mean. I want to feel it out.
3: Okay.
0: Good. That's a good process.
3: God, I can't believe you're coming right out of gate with the question.
0: Listen, I saw a picture of him, and he's next to a door. And in my opinion, I think he looks tall.
3: Like if you're robbing a store, you know how they have the height?
0: Yeah. I was like doing that. I was like, I feel like based on the door, he's tall.
3: Oh, perfect. I love it. Okay, let's welcome him to the show. What's his name? I don't even know if I know
0: MJ.
3: MJ is his name. Okay, let's welcome him to the show.
0: Hello.
3: What's up, MJ?
4: Hi, how you guys doing? Can you guys see me? You guys hear me?
3: Yeah, we can see you. Yeah. Can you see you see this beautiful woman?
2: Hi, MJ.
4: Yes, I do.
3: Why you keep looking to the left?
4: Because I have like two setups, so it's
0: just where a screen
4: is. Not right in front of me. It's like
0: listen,
4: a screen right here.
3: I got you.
0: MJ, Gary should know this. He's got like six monitors in front of him.
3: We got it. Listen, she's blindfolded. We're going to step out of the conversation. You guys are going to do a blind date here. So, MJ, why don't you go ahead and say hi to Tina, introduce yourself, and let's start the blind date.
4: Hi, Tina. My name is MJ. How are you doing? Can she hear me?
0: Oh, she might not be able
3: to
0: hear you. She's been having problems with her audio. Can you hear him?
2: Hi, MJ. I'm well, thanks.
4: Never know, but you look good.
2: I'm going to switch, okay?
0: Hold on a second. Hold on.
2: Okay, I need you to, like, look or take him straight off so I can't see him, please.
3: Take the screen. Take him off the screen, David, or somebody. There we go.
2: I'm not looking. I swear to God. All that is holy, I did not look. I just need to switch my internet.
0: Switch your internet, because I think you can't hear us. You're hearing us, like, 20 seconds later. That's a little bit of a generous number, but go ahead, look.
2: Can you guys take him off?
0: He's
2: so
0: off.
2: Can look?
3: Yeah, you can look. Oh, God. What is happening here?
0: You can look!
2: I'll switch my internet, and I'm on a job site, but I will...
3: We have to wait for...
2: Yeah, I'll switch my internet to my hotspot, and that should be a better connection.
3: Okay. Put your hands down.
0: They might be down. I think it's delayed. Oh, no.
2: Can I look?
0: Yes! Yes! Yes!
3: Yes, you can look.
2: Is it safe?
0: Yes! Oh, my God.
3: It's like the internet automatically. I hate it when it does that. Did it just pick up?
0: Oh, God.
3: No,
0: where'd she go? MJ, just hang on.
3: You're doing
0: this
3: great,
0: is not
3: buddy.
0: Normal.
3: Put him back. She can see, can't she?
0: She can see him when she joins in again. So we got to put you in the green room for just a second, okay?
3: How tall are you?
0: Yeah, how tall are you?
4: 6'3".
0: What?
3: Oh, thank God.
0: I was right. Okay, good.
3: Thank God.
0: Thank God. You just saved the day. Oh,
3: he got a nice little smile, too.
0: He's cute. Don't you think he's cute?
3: Yeah. He got dimples?
0: Dimples.
3: I usually don't notice a man's dimples, but I think I did.
0: And you know what? I typically don't lean towards tattoos, and I think his are hot.
3: Which I didn't even see him. Oh, you got him here, Billy.
0: Wait, what?
3: The tattoos?
0: What?
3: Do you have it on his neck?
0: Yeah, he got him on his neck. It's kind of a good
3: Not everybody can pull that off.
0: I know. Is she back? Okay, bring her back on. Okay. Oh, Lord. Is it better?
2: So
3: That's
0: Is
3: okay.
0: it better?
2: It's so much better.
0: Okay,
3: perfect.
0: No,
3: yeah.
0: You're fine.
2: I'm in a hempcrete structure and it blocks EMF, so the Wi-Fi doesn't always get in here, so I just put on my mobile.

0: hot spot. So.
1: No, okay. You're good. Okay, get that blindfold on. We got to get it on, girl.
0: I swear I didn't see anything.
1: No, good.
2: Okay.
1: Get it on, girl. You would have liked what you saw. I think you would have squealed. So put it back on.
0: Oh, my God. Stop. Okay, I'm excited.
3: Okay.
0: I didn't want to ruin the surprise for myself.
1: No, don't. You're good.
0: Okay.
3: Let's bring it back on. MJ. Let's get you guys some different music, maybe.
1: There he is. We got it, MJ. We're ready to go.
0: Holy bucket.
4: Right.
3: Okay. All right, guys, continue. This is the blind date.
0: Hi, MJ. Sorry about that. In my industry, sometimes Wi-Fi can be silly, so my bad.
4: No, you're all good. It looks like you're on like a construction site or something.
0: Yeah, I'm in the industrial hemp sector, mostly building materials, but also processing and the ag that leads up to the building materials.
4: Oh, that sounds very interesting. Sounds like great.
0: What do you do?
4: I do a few things. I run a car dealership. That's like the main things I do during the week, but in my free time, you know, I like to DJ at parties, you know, really be active in the community. I like giving back when, you know, giving back to what. So who deserves it, really, you know, so.
0: What do you do? Like, do you do volunteer work and stuff? Do you, like, have an organization that you work with?
4: I wouldn't really say, like, volunteer work, more such just, like, if someone calls me and needs me to, you know, host a venue, you know, get people together for a venue, round people up, I'm that guy, you know, so I'm like a promoter on top of, like, DJing, you know, just anything along the lines.
0: That's fun. Do you have, like, something that you're, like, super passionate about in life?
4: Really just my career. I like to be, outside a lot. I like to do, you know, stuff outdoors. I don't like to be cooped up in a house, whether it's raining or not, you know. Just really passionate about outdoors. Or that's working on my property, working on, you know, just anything. Anything outdoors.
0: Are you from Lincoln or, like, a small town?
4: I am from Lincoln.
0: Cool. How old are you?
4: I'm 34.
0: You're 34?
4: Yeah.
0: Do you have kids?
4: Yeah, I do. I got a dog.
0: Oh, I can ask that?
4: Oh,
1: I don't know what that noise was.
2: That was a
4: sorry. It was an alarm. I was an alarm. I didn't want to oversleep, guys.
0: Like, sorry.
4: On that last night.
0: I did not sleep hardly at all.
4: I hear you. I was pretty nervous about the day. I didn't want to miss it.
0: So can you answer that question?
4: One more time.
0: Do you have kiddos?
4: Yes, I have a daughter.
0: Oh, cool. That's cool. How old is she?
4: She's two. She's still a little
0: Oh, she's a baby.
4: Yes.
0: That's cool. Okay, I have to ask, and I'm going to sound like such a butthole. How tall are you?
4: I'm 6'3". 6'3".
0: Okay. Do you have any questions for me? I'm sorry. I just asked you a whole bunch of questions.
4: No, you're fine. I guess, what do you like to do in your free time? What are some things that, you know, interest you and some things that you look forward to in the future?
0: My free time is with, I share custody of my two boys who are teenagers still, and my third one is out of the house. But so when I'm not working, I try to devote all my time to them because they're still in the house for just like a tiny bit more, and they're so big. So I like to do that, and I'm training for the HAVZ. So that's weird and exciting and fun and great meditation.
4: And you said you were training for, what was that?
0: The HAVZ, the Good Life HAVZ, half marathon.
2: She running a half marathon.
4: Oh, okay.
2: Yeah. You want to jump in there and train with her?
4: Yeah, you know, we could do it. We could do it. I need exercise.
0: Did you not just hear me? That's my therapy. That's a sacred spot.
2: we're gonna stop the blind date. So we're going to take a break. You guys will keep talking. You got to keep the blindfold on, though, Tina.
0: I'm keeping the blindfold on.
2: Yeah, for a little bit longer. If you want to listen to this exclusive content, you got to head over to the stream, and then we'll be back in about 3 minutes. We'll read some comments. You'll take the blindfold off and see MJ or maybe another dude because we're offering steals. If somebody wants to try to steal Tina away from MJ, or ladies, if you're into MJ, you can try to steal him away from Tina. Text the word steal now to 474-FROG or click the link up on the cam. And we'll continue. Why am I still single with Sauter Heyman Jewelers in about 3 minutes?
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5: 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Froggy, how's your traffic report? 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
7: As we continue through our drive time, do watch for slowdowns 70th and Cornhusker, an earlier accident. That's still in the cleanup stages. Otherwise, most traffic moving well. A few volume slowdowns, and we do have several construction projects. Keep in mind, South 40th, Randolph to O Street, local access only for a water main project. And work continues on Rosa Parks Way as you come into downtown, 6th to 9th Street, eastbound lane closure for building construction. If you see a trouble spot, call the traffic hotline, 402-479-1414. That's another check of your time saver traffic.
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2: Why Am I Still Single? Sartor Hamann Jewelers. Tina has the blindfold on still, talking to MJ. We're going to read some comments, and we're going to see if we have any steals for either of you guys, and then you'll take the blindfold off.
0: I don't want to look at the comments.
2: Well, you can't because you're blindfolded, so we'll read them for you. Johanna, what's the overall feeling about the two of them?
1: Shane says, Tina, go for it. Sabrina says, I don't know about this. That's like one of very few that I've seen. And I think that was after they found out the age. He is so caring, says Sarah. A lot of good comments about how sweet MJ is and how well you listen, which is rare for a man. So thank you for that. Yeah, I mean, it kind of goes back and forth, and really, I think it only has to do with the age range. However, yeah. You are within her age range, as she told me.
2: Very bottom of it, but you're
1: very bottom.
4: Well, it's not polite to ask, but she doesn't look quite much older than me, so.
0: Oh, honey.
2: Just a few years.
0: It's like 10.
4: Thought I might have had him age.
2: She's 44.
4: Oh, shit.
0: And so that's a deal breaker. That's totally okay.
4: Hey, not for me.
2: Doesn't bother you?
4: No, not at all.
2: Okay.
1: All right.
2: Well, listen, guys, let's see if there's any steals for either of you. Johanna, did you send out any links?
1: I did send out a link, and they are in the green room I saw. We can double check with David.
2: Okay. Well, they were.
1: Oh, no, for real?
2: Yeah.
1: What?
2: Who was it for?
1: It was for Tina.
2: Okay. MJ, we're going to put you into the waiting room for a minute, okay?
4: Yes, sir. Yes, sir.
2: All right, buddy. All right, just sit tight. Trying to figure out what's going on as we investigate this.
1: I've been messaging him all morning.
2: Yeah, I saw him join.
1: I know. He did say to me, he just has a cheap Samsung phone. So I don't think he's really into technology.
0: Okay. I have a Samsung. It's, like, not cheap, but it has a little stylus so I can, like, click through presentations and stuff.
1: Yeah, I don't know. I said, where'd you go? Come back.
2: Okay. Tina, how are you feeling so far about your match with MJ?
0: I can't believe you didn't know how old I was. that's
2: well,
0: okay.
2: Well, if you just look at your picture, you wouldn't guess that.
0: Oh, thank you. That's very kind. He's great. He's really, really, really great.
2: Okay, would you be interested in talking to another guy?
0: Oh, shit. I'm so sorry.
2: One has joined the show, and he wants to steal you this morning.
0: Can I ask qualifying questions?
1: Well, yeah, you got to talk. You can ask him that. We don't know anything about him, really.
2: Nothing, other than he wants to meet you.
1: He just wants to meet you.
2: He's not been vetted at all.
1: Yeah.
0: Okay.
1: Yeah, let's do it.
2: His name is Tim. Let's welcome Tim to the show. Tim.
14: Yeah.
2: Buddy, you're live on the radio. Can you see your girl Tina there?
14: Yeah, I can.
2: She's not your girl yet. You got to go try to get her because she thinks things are going well with MJ. Why you want to steal her this morning?
14: Hello.
0: Hey, Tim.
14: Hey, how's it going?
2: Tim.
14: Yep.
2: Why do you want to steal her?
14: Oh, I have, I guess I've been single for a while now and just kind of looking to see what life brings me.
2: Okay. And what is it about Tina that made you want to come on the show, live on the radio, to try to take her away from her match?
14: Oh, I believe she has goals. She's good looking. I think she's a good listener.
2: Are you nervous, Tim?
14: Oh, a little bit.
2: Yeah, it's a little nerve-wracking, I understand.
14: Yeah, I'm pretty old school. This is the first time I've actually, I'm not the type of guy to take pictures of myself and
1: He didn't.
14: When
1: he was messaging me, he wasn't sure if his camera worked because he's never used it.
2: This is way out of his comfort zone.
14: Right.
2: Yeah.
1: I love it. Yeah.
2: It's really cute. Okay, Tina, you don't have a lot of time, but you got a couple of questions for him?
0: Hi, Tim. How old are you?
14: 41.
0: Okay. And how tall are you? Since I get two questions.
14: 6 foot, yeah.
0: Okay. What do you do for work?
14: So I own my own business. I'm a house mover. I move houses, barns, buildings, anything big and heavy. Been doing it since I was 16. My dad started this business years ago, and so I've been I helped him ever since I was 5, and then he got out of it when I was probably about 14 or so. Then I got into it and kind of took off with it.
0: That is so cool. I am so interested in that. Do you live in Lincoln?
14: No, I live in Seward County.
0: Seward County, okay.
14: Yep.
0: That's not far.
14: No. I'm actually in Lincoln right now, moving a house. Yeah.
2: Are you okay with hemp?
14: With what?
2: Hemp. H-E-M-P, hemp.
14: What's that?
0: The industrial uses of the cannabis plant.
2: Cannabis.
14: Okay.
2: They make stuff out of cannabis. Yeah, but gotcha.
0: If you know anything about, like, genetics and crops, like, different.
2: Yeah. Her blindfold is made out of hemp.
14: Nice.
0: And my earrings.
2: Yeah. Oh. Anything?
14: Good.
2: Any last thing you would like to say to her? Why should she select you instead of MJ, the other guy? It's between the
14: two. Know, I guess I'm old school. I'm honest. I tell you how it is. I've never been married, no kids. I do really good at what I do. Got a lot of friends. I'm the type of guy, sounds pretty old school of me here, but I am the type of guy, if I see someone broke down, I'll pull over and help them out. If there's one thing I could do in the world, I would love to help one person out every day. That's me.
2: What a great way to end this conversation. Tim, we're going to put you into the waiting room, okay?
1: Okay, hang on in there, okay?
2: I feel like, not to sway you one way or the other, I really feel like he warmed up, like he got, I don't know what happened, but...
0: I don't know either, he's just such a sweetie,
2: Yeah.
1: And
0: he's closer to my age,
2: This is difficult.
1: I know, this is hard.
2: MJ and you have Tim to choose. You can only choose one or neither. It's your choice. What do you want to do?
0: I want to choose Tim.
2: Okay.
1: Wow.
2: All right, so we'll message MJ and thank him for being on the show.
0: I mean, he was amazing and, no shit at all. He seems like a guy I would totally go out with if Tim didn't, swoop in there and talk to me. But also, that 10-year age range is a...
2: It's a lot.
0: It's a lot, yeah.
2: Yeah. Okay, let's go ahead and welcome Tim back to the show. Let him know what's happening. Hey, Tim.
14: Yeah.
2: Hey, man. I don't know how you did it. When you first started talking to her, it wasn't going so well. But you kind of turned things up, the heat up a little bit, and she ended up selecting you over MJ. So you've made it this far, okay?
14: Oh, nice.
2: Now she's going to see what you look like.
14: Okay.
2: And then you guys will decide if you want to exchange information. Johanna, do you have the special music?
1: Yes, I still want to do that. Yeah, got it.
2: Okay, so let's go ahead, if you can, and remove your blindfold and say hi to Tim. The guy that just, if he could help one person.
0: Hi, Tim.
14: Hey, how's it going?
0: Good. How are you? Are you outside? Are you out in the field?
14: Yeah, we're in Lincoln right now. We're going to get a house loaded so we get it down the road.
0: That's so cool.
14: Yeah.
0: Yeah, that swayed me a lot, too, having similar industries. I feel like I could learn some cool stuff.
14: Right. Yeah.
2: Guys, before we go any further, can we get a first impression? Tim, first impression of Tina. She has her blindfold off now. What are you thinking?
14: Very attractive. Nice voice. Good height.
2: Good height. It's when he ran out of things. Okay. Tina, what about this guy? Tim, what's your first impression? Not that you can see him.
0: What's my first impression of Tim? Yeah. He looks exactly what I thought he would look like.
2: Really?
1: Really?
0: It's not a bad, I'm not saying that in a bad way. It's growing up in small towns and you have a vibe for people and it's this guy, he moves houses. I didn't obviously know exactly what he would look like, but I had a vibe.
2: Yeah. You had a feeling.
0: Yeah.
2: Huh. Well, guys, before we decide if you want to exchange information, and if you do, then that's all it is. You'll get each other's numbers, and then we'll check in with you next week to see how things are going. If you want to meet or whatever, that's completely up to you. It's certainly not anything that you have to do. But before we go there, can we go ahead and get the special music going?
15: Yeah.
2: I don't think we planned on Tim, right? So we only have the other one?
15: No, actually, Tim ended up sending me a picture this morning. So David, producer David worked his butt off and got it.
2: Oh, God.
15: Very last minute, got this figured out for us.
2: Well, we have a photo of what your baby, I know you don't want any more babies, Tina, but just for our fun.
15: Just for fun.
0: Us. For funsies.
15: You're into genetics.
0: There you go. I'm not really in, like, the human thing, so I'm not very good at genetics either.
2: Tim, do you want any more kids? We didn't ask that question. Do you have any?
14: You know, if I was 10 years younger, yes, but I'm going to pass at this moment.
2: Okay, well.
14: So, yeah.
2: We're gonna show you, if you guys did make one, what that baby would look like. And
0: oh, wow.
2: This is him.
0: Aww.
2: Oh, my God. What a beautiful little baby.
0: That's adorable. I'm still not having any babies.
2: Do we have the other baby? Do we
15: have
2: MJ's
15: baby?
2: Yes, we
15: do.
2: Baby?
15: Yeah.
0: Oh, my God. That's so
2: what your baby would look like if you said no to Tim.
0: I'm going to see what MJ looks like now.
15: Yeah.
2: Here is you and your 34-year-old if you guys had a baby.
0: Oh, wow. Okay. I like the sunglasses.
2: All wearing sunglasses? The
0: whole sunglasses.
2: And you got the cowboy hat on, the neck tattoos all the way up.
0: Oh, man.
2: Okay,
0: amazing.
2: Well, guys, we're at the end of Why Am I Still Single? You guys decide if you want to exchange information. Again, no pressure either way. If you do, we'd love to give you guys each other's info. If not, completely understand. And we just thank you guys for being on the show. So the way we end this is we have you... Sorry, can you turn that baby music on?
15: Oh, sorry.
2: That's okay. We'll have you just turn away from the camera, your head, your face. We don't want the other person to know your response.
0: Okay.
2: And give us a thumbs up or a thumbs down. Thumbs up means, yeah, you want to exchange. Thumbs down means no, obviously. So go ahead and do that now. Okay, keep not looking. And
0: not
2: Tim,
0: looking.
2: Yeah, okay. Tim, tell us, thumbs up or thumbs down? Say it verbally.
14: Thumbs up.
2: Okay, and what you got, Tina? Thumbs up or thumbs down?
0: Thumbs up.
2: We got a match, guys. Woo! Congratulations. Wow. Tim, how you feeling now? Are you still nervous or are you feeling better inside?
14: Yeah, I'm ready to get this house picked up here.
2: All work. Now it's time to play. Get to know this
14: That's
2: girl.
14: Right.
2: We're going to give you guys each other's information. Have fun getting to know one another, and then we'll check in with you guys on Monday to see how it's going, okay?
0: Thank you.
2: Loved having you on. Congratulations. We appreciate it. That's Why Am I Still Single with Sauter Heyman Jewelers.
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7: On the downhill side of our drive time traffic, no new accidents or major delays. Most traffic moving well. A few volume slowdowns, and we do have several construction projects. Keep in mind, South 48th, South Street to Sumner, and Normal to South Street. Both of those areas are closed for water main work. As part of that project, South Street, 49th to Cotner, water main install, a westbound lane closure. And work continues on Highway 77, North 56th, paving work just north of I-80 and south of I-80. Do watch for slowdowns in that area. Keep in mind it is motorcycle and bicycle season. Look once and look again. If you come across a trouble spot, call the traffic hotline 402-479-1414. Keeping you moving with Time Saver Traffic, I'm Chris Loft.
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0: Excited to exchange information with Why Am I Still Single? Starter Haymon Jules a few moments ago. He was a steal. Took a lot of nerve for him to join the show, something way out of his comfort zone, which it is for everybody, I guess, but you can always tell. You can always tell the ones that it's really, like, not even close to something that they would do. Tina, unfortunately, heard me say off the air that I thought Tim looked like the guy in Men in Black, the cockroach guy. Which now, after seeing that, I was wrong. He does not look like the guy in that movie. Edgar, I think is his name, the one that gave Johanna nightmares as a kid.
1: Yeah, he's super creepy, and I can't believe you said that. And right now, I'm sorry, I'm kind of listening to you, but I'm also... Some news just dropped.
0: About what?
1: Oh, my gosh. I don't know if this is on-air content or not.
0: Oh, no. What is happening?
1: Okay, just finish talking. It's about MJ. Just keep going.
0: I'm done.
1: Okay. Dude, I got to go back and look at
0: MJ TV. Was the original match for
1: Yeah,
0: Tina.
1: Super sweet, wonderful, wonderful guy. I thought. You know who else we thought was a sweet, wonderful, wonderful guy?
0: Yeah, Andrew. Guy that stole... long story, but there's a chain of them that kind of go together. Andrew stole breadsticks from Tina, who we just had on the show as a feature on a date one time, and that's why she said no more to him.
1: You're saying
0: that there's something going on with MJ?
1: So, look, this is the picture, and you can describe it to the people on the radio. This is a picture of Andrew when we had him on, and someone just sent me this. It's a picture of MJ in the same room. I don't even know. Are we getting effed with?
0: Andrew, one of the few people we've ever had to ban from the show. You're saying that he must have set MJ up to come on the show to meet Tina.
1: I don't know, but or maybe.
0: But why was
1: just...
0: he so nice? Was he just nice on here to exchange information
1: well,
0: he was
1: so
0: going to do her dirty?
1: I don't know. He's so sweet and he's so cute, but he also wants to be a feature.
0: Did you ask him? Send him those photos and say, what's going on here?
1: Oh,
0: you're
1: my
0: sitting
1: gosh.
0: In the same room from a guy that we had to ban from the show.
1: Dude, I just have to say thank you, Mal, for sending me these. Real girls, girl. Like, what? I don't even know what to think right now. Here's the thing. We had to ban Andrew from our Facebook and our YouTube because he was in the comments trying to fight people. Like, he was going crazy pants. And he made a whole video about the being on the show. It was crazy.
0: You try to get 15 minutes.
1: But what's the connection?
0: I don't know. Are we sure those are the same? That is the exact same room, isn't it?
1: Mal would not do me dirty. She would not be sending me fake pictures. So that is the same freaking room. Unless they have... That's the same room. I think we're getting effed with.
0: I know, but
1: an OG guy is... Huh?
0: Joke's on them. We figured it out.
1: Joke's on them. We figured it out. We did it. Mal did. Thank you. I would
0: Why?
1: Never
0: Who
1: have
0: Mal?
1: Noticed.
0: Mal's just a
1: they probably were laughing behind the scenes like, these idiots, which we are, these idiots will never know. We'll even do it in the same room.
0: He was giving us breadcrumbs, not thinking we're going to pick him up, but we did.
1: Oh, my gosh. I am so sad if MJ is not a good guy. I hope
0: he
1: is.
0: Okay, are we
1: I
0: sure
1: hope
0: that
1: he is.
0: That is not like green screen? Like something
1: Why
0: that
1: you would
0: you select?
1: Green... Dude, I don't know. I'll put him up on the cam, and you can decide. We can figure this out all together, I guess. I don't know. We have to ask him about it, though.
0: Oh, my God. What do you want to do? Do you want to message him, or do you want to call him?
1: We could call him. I don't want to give 15 more minutes of fame to Andrew's
0: okay,
1: situation. I really don't
0: this
1: want to give him any more fame.
0: To get out of this.
1: I don't know if that's the case. I mean, I want to give MJ a chance. He's a separate person, but really weird he's in the same room.
0: Car dealership. Andrew, was Andrew?
1: Oh, they both work at that car dealership. You're right.
0: Because Andrew's a car salesman.
1: Oh, I don't know.
0: That's work. They're in the workplace. Maybe they're not even buddies, though.
1: I don't know. We got to talk about this. Yeah, we'll message him. I just don't want to do it on air right now.
0: Okay, all right. Well, I want to discuss it. Okay.
1: Unless you think the people want to hear us go back and forth and figure that out.
0: No, we'll do it off air.
1: But it'll be on the cams. So if you're that invested, join the cams, I guess.
0: Yeah. We'll try to figure out what's going on.
1: This is crazy. Also, someone's calling right now. I kind of want to answer it on the cams.
0: Let's do it off air.
1: Yeah, off air.
0: We stream the show live every morning. So if you want to catch stuff you don't get on the radio, you can now. 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
5: On the downhill side of our drive time traffic, no new accidents or major delays. Most traffic moving well. A few volume slowdowns, and we do have several construction projects. Keep in mind, South 48th, South Street to Sumner, and Normal to South Street. Both of those areas are closed for water main work. As part of that project, South Street, 49th to Cotner, water main install, a westbound lane closure. And work continues on Highway 77, North 56th. Paving work just north of I-80 and south of I-80. Do watch for slowdowns in that area. Keep in mind it is motorcycle and bicycle season. Look once and look again. If you come across a trouble spot, call the traffic hotline 402-479-1414. Keeping you moving with Time Saver Traffic, I'm Chris Lofgren.
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10: Mainly cloudy today with a 60% chance of showers and a few isolated thunderstorms, high in the low 70s. Tonight, mainly cloudy with a 60% chance of showers and a few thunderstorms, low in the mid 60s. Friday, mainly cloudy with a 60% chance of showers and isolated thunderstorms in the morning, then decreasing clouds and rain chance in the afternoon, high in the low 80s. From the 1011 Severe Weather Center, I'm meteorologist Brandon Rector.
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0: 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It includes tickets to Tim McGraw, Morton Amphitheater in Kansas City. It also includes a hotel stay at the new Hilton Spark Hotel and some gas money there and back. You ever been cyberbullied?
1: Yes. Really bad, actually.
0: When?
1: Like, horribly bad. And I don't know why you were not very supportive during this time. I have a mega viral video on TikTok, like millions and millions and millions of views and comments and reactions, like millions. It's famous, okay? Featured in articles. And this video is of my kids, the twins, sitting on Santa's lap at Christmas time. They were so excited to see Santa, couldn't wait until it was time to get on his lap. They screamed. My daughter did this crazy, like, ah! scream. And that went super viral, and I got, people found me everywhere. They found my work email. They found all my socials, and I was getting real death threats, like people telling me they were going to call CPS on me, take away my kids. They would like me dead. Yeah. For
0: they
1: like, for like
0: you?
1: Months. Yeah.
0: They said. Mm-hmm.
1: I probably still have some of them. Yeah, I was really bad. I was really depressed.
0: That.
1: Yeah.
0: I don't remember that.
1: Yeah, I was really bad.
0: Well,
1: yeah, people
0: were
1: saying I abused my kids. Yeah, it was horrible. Still, if you go look at that TikTok video today, yeah. Go read the comments. You'll find them. It's horrible.
0: Being bullied's not fun.
1: Did I just like lessen your your bully situation?
0: Well, I mean, I've been told to go die before.
1: Yeah. You?
0: So.
1: No,
0: yeah.
1: It was, she said, how about you just go away?
0: The implication was me to go
1: die. Implied dead or just quit.
0: Mm-hmm.
1: Either way.
0: Well, it happened again. And I debated even whether not to say anything. But I know that other people are going through this as well. And I just have a couple things to say about it. One is, you know, it started because of something you said on the radio. And then I got cyberbullied after that.
1: It is kind of my fault. I solicited the bullying, kind of.
0: But not really. I mean, you didn't intend to it.
1: Uh-uh.
0: But it happened.
1: Mm-hmm.
0: And this morning I could tell you were distracted by something as we were getting the show going. And you didn't want to tell me because you thought it was going to ruin my day.
1: I was looking out for your feelings.
0: I know. I appreciate that. But you ended up sharing it with me.
1: Because you would not let it go. My God.
0: I wanted
1: you were like,
0: to know
1: I can
0: was...
1: tell. I can tell. I was like, oh, my God.
0: I know. But when you, like, when you hear somebody saying something about it, it's weird. It's, I don't know. It's kind of an odd situation to be in because do you really want to hear what somebody's going to has to say about you? I mean, you're trying to protect me, I guess, but there's this curiosity that I want to know. But then I hear it and I feel like I know who did it.
1: I don't know if you're right about that. You and I differ in opinions.
0: Because this has, and I didn't mention this before, but I have seen somebody's brought to my attention something similar in the past.
1: But it was blatantly said by the person.
0: Right.
1: This is covert, and it was a YouTube comment, and the YouTube name, it does not make sense to me. I think it's someone who knows more than they should, for sure.
0: Yeah. Yeah. It just doesn't sit well. I mean, it doesn't really bother me because I think I know who it's from, so therefore I just like, nah, whatever. You know, but still, like, why do people do that? Why do they take the time, first of all, to create, I believe, to be a fake account, and then go back and watch our show, didn't even watch it live, they went and watched it afterwards, and they made reference to, in this bullying comment that they made reference to things that only a few people would know.
1: Well, only a few people would know because it just, only if you were listening, you've been listening for 20-something years, you had to have been keeping track of the show.
0: Yeah.
1: Which is crazy to bully someone but still be a fan for 20 years.
0: Thanks for listening, I guess. I don't know what to say.
1: Thanks for listening.
0: Yeah, you're our number one fan. It's the only way you can twist it, I guess.
1: It's true. You know what we should do? Let's use their YouTube name, because that's all we know them by, and we'll give them a certificate or something, or we'll put something up on the can.
0: Oh, my God. This is wonderful.
1: Yeah, let's award them. Longest time listener.
0: No, we have to tell them they won a prize, and they have to come to the radio station to get it.
1: Okay, we can try that. I don't know how to message people on YouTube.
0: Anybody
1: know
0: how?
1: I don't know
0: how?
1: If you can. I don't know if you can.
0: Huh.
1: You what know your name. Should we say the name? Should we say
0: yeah,
1: it?
0: Yeah, sure. Go ahead and say it.
1: Okay, Toddfather-5JS.
0: Who is Toddfather-5JS?
1: Show your face, man. Show your face.
0: We have a prize for you waiting in the
1: radio
0: station.
1: We have a prize. We actually do have a prize for you. Longest time listener of all time. You win the prize. It's going to be a good one.
0: Right. We have to figure out what that is.
1: And Gary Greenwood will pay for it with his own money.
0: That's right. I will. If you can recite what you said. You got to get proof that you are
1: who
0: you say
1: you
0: are.
1: You got to get proof that you're Toddfather.
0: Yeah. Oh, Penthouse Amy's watching the show. I'll get the prize, she said.
1: Amy will get the prize! Yeah!
0: Love it. Looking out for us. I appreciate that. All right, it's 8:36 now, Froggy 98.
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6: Mainly cloudy today with a 60% chance of showers and a few isolated thunderstorms, high in the low 70s. Tonight, mainly cloudy with a 60% chance of showers and a few thunderstorms, low in the mid-60s. Friday, mainly cloudy with a 60% chance of showers and isolated thunderstorms in the morning, then decreasing clouds and rain chance in the afternoon, high in the low 80s. From the 1011 Severe Weather Center, I'm meteorologist Brandon Rector.
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4: Megan Maroney, Sunday, Pinnacle Bank Arena, 4:30 till 6:30. We got a party in the rail yard with carpets to rag. You could be upgraded from your seats to some of the best seats in the house, the Loge. If you want to win that, you got to come on by on Sunday, 4:30 till 6:30. So we didn't have time to do it today, but I wanted to start something new. Oh, just quickly, also on the Megan Maroney. Tomorrow, floor passes, floor seats will give you a chance to win, so make sure you're listening to the show. I want to start something. You and I have briefly have talked about this off air. Trying to come up with new things for the, you know, to do on the show here. And one of them is kind of a current event. What's trending? What's topical? What is everybody talking about? It's a kind of a quiz between you and a listener. You'll go first and answer five questions, or the listener will, whatever. It's kind of similar to the I Do IQ challenge, but not really.
5: Mm.
4: Do you know what I mean? And then we'll see how well you do. Well, we didn't have time to do it today. I came up with some questions.
5: Oh, you did?
4: Yeah. But I don't want to, we don't have time. But one of the questions was, and I don't think you would know this anyway. That's why I kind of wanted to talk
5: about
4: it.
5: Are you trying to get things that you're, are you trying to stump me?
4: I wouldn't say that I'm trying to. These are things that everybody is talking about. So whether or not I stump you would be depending on whether or not you're paying attention to.
5: Yeah, but this is so subjective because my world shows me something that everybody's talking about that are people like me. And I feel like yours tells you things that you, everybody like you is talking about. So I'm going to guess it's about octopus.
4: No,
5: monkeys.
4: There's no octopus.
5: This is your algorithm. Octopus,
4: here, no, this
5: monkeys,
4: algorithm. I
5: leather,
4: I'll be honest,
5: leather,
4: I asked, no.
5: Dominatrix, leather, and...
4: That is not my algorithm.
5: And sports.
4: Sports for sure.
5: Sports and monkeys is and octopus is pretty accurate. You did know that dominatrix wear. You kept telling me they wear all leather. They wear all leather. I was like, how do you know that?
4: In the movies, they do. I've never seen one in real life. I have no idea.
5: Okay, give me one of the questions.
4: I'll give you. Let me just give you one of the questions, and okay. then I want to give you the one that I wanted to talk to you about.
5: Okay.
4: But here's just an example of how the game would be played. The simplicity of the questions. You know this answer. What animal tossed a 65-year-old man several feet in the air in the viral video at Yellowstone National Park?
5: Buffalo.
4: No, you would got it wrong. It's a bison.
5: Oh, my God. That is the same thing. Are you serious?
4: I'm not a bison person.
5: Buffalo versus bison, it's the same thing. One just means man and one means girl. How do you know which is which?
4: Which is which? Is the buffalo the boy?
5: You really said no to me about buffalo? It's
4: well,
5: the same thing.
4: As I was saying no, I was saying yes in my head.
5: But no, you said you would have got that one wrong.
4: I think I'd have to say you got it wrong, actually. Now let me go back the other way. Whenever you see it on the news, or whenever you saw the viral video that was, they never said buffalo. It was always bison.
5: Now I'm looking it up. Just to be honest with you, they are like the same but different. They have different. They're different. You're right.
4: Okay.
5: But it's the same. When someone says buffalo bison, it's the same thing.
4: Here's the problem with this game: is you're going to argue every.
5: Give me another one. Give me another one.
4: This one you won't know, but it ties into the buffalo.
5: Oh my gosh.
4: Which NFL team had to delete a hype video after it included footage of the viral
5: football.
4: Yellowstone bison attack?
5: Football? I don't know anything about football. See, this is your algorithm. Old men, animals, and sports.
4: Would you have known this one? To me, this one is something that everybody knows. What is the name of the tropical storm making landfall among the Gulf Coast this week?
5: No.
4: See? You're going to struggle.
5: You're picking all old people's stuff.
4: No,
5: ask me about
4: not.
5: Pop
4: That's
5: culture. Like actual pop culture.
4: Christopher Nolan's new blockbuster, The Odyssey, follows the adventures of what legendary Greek hero?
5: Odysseus.
4: Well, there you go. You got one out of five.
5: That's what I'm talking about.
4: Here's the one. Can I tell you the one, the whole thing, the reason I even brought this up? We're not playing a game today, but at some point we're going to do this. And I'll try to do better with the questions. I can tell you're going to be difficult with this. This one is something that people do in concerts. Now, this is viral. There's different categories with this game that we're going to be playing. Some could be music, some could be movies, some could be whatever. It's what everybody, whatever's trending. This is trending. What unusual item are some concert goers wearing so they don't have to leave their spot at the front of the stage?
5: Diapers.
4: How do you know that?
5: Because people do that. This is like age old time. This is like a thing.
4: They say it's brand new.
5: No, people have done this for ages, but now there was just Poopgate just happened, where at a Noah Kahan concert, which I will be going to in August, there was a girl who like literally pooped her pants.
4: And
5: she did not wear the diaper. So he addresses it now at like all his shows.
4: How did he know that she did it?
5: There's video.
4: She didn't try to hide it.
5: She shook it out.
4: That reminds me of this guy.
5: See, that's viral content. You don't know that.
4: Reminds me of this guy back in high school. They called him S Leg because he was on the basketball court.
5: Ew. Ew, stop it.
4: He was on the basketball court playing, and one came out. And he didn't want anybody to know he tried to kick it off the court.
5: Stop it.
4: No. For real.
5: No.
4: That's for real. That's the same thing that this concert goer did. You're saying she shook it out the leg.
5: Well, she shook it out, and and
4: gotta wear a diaper. They're called pit diapers.
5: Well, don't go in the pit if you can't hold it, okay? Don't go in the pit if you can't hold it. It's weird.
4: Oh, I see.
5: I would never go in the pit nowadays. It's disgusting. It sounds disgusting. Like the pit at stuff, like massive mega festivals like that, where people are like, well, the problem is a lot of times. Well, the problem is it's when it's like all day, you know what I mean? It's all day concert. So people show up way in advance.
4: You don't want to lose your spot.
5: You don't want to lose your spot. And then you're there doing back-to-back concerts. Yeah.
4: Diaper it up, I guess. Suppose so. luckily, what we have for you tomorrow are floor seats. So you don't have to bring your diaper. If you have a seat, you got a seat.
5: Yeah.
4: Sit down, go to the bathroom, you come back to your seat, everything will be fine.
5: People don't poop their pants in Lincoln anyway. We don't do that here. We're too good for that.
4: That's right. Yeah. So if you want to win Megan Maroney floor seats, be listening tomorrow. And if you want to be upgraded to VIP status in the Loge, Carpets Direct, that's our big pre-party on Sunday, 4:30 till 6:30 in the Rail Yard for Megan Maroney at the Pinnacle Bank Arena.
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4: Well, we had a match this morning for Why Am I Still Single? Not the initial match. It was actually the steal that came in and stole MJ away. I'm sorry, stole Tina away from MJ.
5: Guess what?
6: Guess what?
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0: It's the only morning show on this.
5: Why is that happening?
4: Because I hit a button.
5: Oh, you did it. Okay.
4: Yeah.
5: Okay.
4: No, it was completely my fault.
5: I love the accountability.
4: Yeah, well, I did it.
5: I love it.
4: Yeah, so it was a little bit of like that, which has happened. That's kind of what Why Am I Still Single was this morning. However, it ended beautifully. Tina and Tim exchanged information, and we'll get an update from them on Monday to see how things are going. As far as MJ, the guy, the original match for Tina, we offered him to be a feature for next week. And then I don't really know where that is, and I don't know if we have time to get into it because it's actually a little messy. There's a guy that we had to block from the show a few weeks ago. We're worried that he has something to do with MJ being on the show this morning because...
5: Well, it's just a weird... Okay, the coincidences are... But there's double coincidence, which is extra weird. The number one coincidence is that they know each other. They were both did Why Am I Still Single from the same room. That's coincidence number one. Coincidence number two is Andrew went on a date, like, separate outside of the show with Tina.
4: Right.
5: That's how we got to know Tina. It's because she told us about the date, which is he took all the Texas Roadhouse rolls home to his daughter.
4: Every
5: all role. The rolls. And so Tina didn't get a roll.
4: So she said, nope, I'm out of here.
5: And then, yeah. So then now, what are the odds? And maybe it is just... He seemed really nice and sweet.
4: Which one? MJ?
5: MJ,
4: yeah.
5: Now I think he would be a great feature. But, man, I don't want to look like the idiot in this. If then we have him on and he does something crazy on air, like, yeah, to get back at you for my friend. I don't know. You know, it's a weird place to be in.
4: So we'll figure that out.
5: We'll figure it out.
4: But we're always looking for people to be on the show. So if you're single and want to be on 474-FROG, text a picture of you and something back to you to the show with Sartor Heyman Jewelers, and you could be on one of these Thursdays. Why Am I Still Singles? Tomorrow we're going to have floor seats for Megan Maroney. 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Again, we have a pre-party 4:30 till 6:30 in the Rail Yard with the Carpets Directory. Could be upgraded to VIP status in the Loge. So hopefully we'll see you out there on Sunday. And hopefully you'll win the floor passes tomorrow. Have a great day today. Enjoy a bunch of music, and we'll see you in the morning.
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4: Hey, it's Gary Greenwood for Aloe. I just wanted to take a second and brag on Aloe. 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
16: Good morning, this is Rhea Arms of the Rural Co-op with your morning grain update for July 20th, 2026. Markets in the overnight, grain future prices higher overnight at 7 a.m. Central Time. September corn was 6 and a quarter cents higher. November soybeans was 15 and a quarter cents higher. And September hardover wheat was 0.75 cents lower. The grains opened higher last night with corn and soybeans holding gains this morning amid strong trade volume, while wheat flipped to the low side despite escalating violence on both ongoing war fronts. A Russian missile strike on Ukraine corn cargo killed 10 people last night as both sides ramp up strikes there. On the home front, longer-term corn belt forecasts have flipped back to hot conditions after only a brief relief this week. Cash prices in Superior on Lopinar, cash corn 432 up 7.5. New crop corn 441 up 8.5. Cash Milo 332 up 7.5. Cash beans 1157 up 19. New crop beans 1162 up 19. And new crop wheat 682 up 1.25. 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
1: Mainly cloudy today with a 60% chance of showers and a few isolated thunderstorms, high in the low 70s. Tonight, mainly cloudy with a 60% chance of showers and a few thunderstorms, low in the mid 60s. Friday, mainly cloudy with a 60% chance of showers and isolated thunderstorms in the morning, then decreasing clouds and rain chance in the afternoon, high in the low 80s. From the 1011 Severe Weather Center, I'm meteorologist Brandon Rector.
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1: You know, the last time I got my picture taken for something was super embarrassing. The last time I had to do this was for my Costco card. This is what they do to you with stuff like that. They're like, oh, you got a new card, you need a picture. 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
2: Right.
1: I look like butt. Like,
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1: No.
2: Yeah.
1: So I'm standing there smiling, and it's taking forever. I'm like, God, did I break the machine or what? And she's like, ma'am, can you turn around?
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0: Doggy likes a good quickie. From Gary and Johanna.
1: I gotta know about these
2: very
1: tattoos.
2: Cute. What do you need to know about them?
1: Well, what are the stars?
2: She is tattooed. Maybe she just likes stars. Stars is a pretty common tattoo,
1: well,
2: I would
1: why
2: say.
1: Why there? That has got to be tender that's right there.
2: Say what you're going to say. You're going
1: to
2: say tender meat.
1: I was going to say tender meat.
2: You're going to say tender. What kind? What cut?
1: Why?
2: Breast?
1: No, I was not. Don't you dare. Don't make me out to be that guy. I really wasn't. I really wasn't.
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Good morning. Happy Thursday to you. We're just a day away from Friday. Thank goodness. Your pal Brian is here once again, riding shotgun with you, getting you through your workday, filling in for Corey. Well, he's up at Ballard Resort in Minnesota, gone fishing, got all kinds of great stuff queued up for you today, just like this one. It's Cody Johnson.

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1: Mainly cloudy today with a 60% chance of showers and a few isolated thunderstorms, high in the low 70s. Tonight, mainly cloudy with a 60% chance of showers and a few thunderstorms, low in the mid-60s. Friday, mainly cloudy with a 60% chance of showers and isolated thunderstorms in the morning, then decreasing clouds and rain chance in the afternoon, high in the low 80s. From the 1011 Severe Weather Center, I'm meteorologist Brandon Rector.
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Now, I hope you're as excited about this one as I am. I got tickets for you to see this show at Froggy981.com. The Dandelion Tour making a pit stop in Lincoln. It's going to be a hot show because everybody loves

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Now, if you've been listening all this week, you know that I'm giving you a chance to win a 4-pack of tickets to the Lancaster County Super Fair, plus $40 to the cafe and figure eight tickets. 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

It's Froggy 98. How about Tom Osborne? He is officially the first living member of the Nebraska Hall of Fame. A well-deserved honor. Congratulations, Coach. It's Froggy 98. Playing.

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1: It's Froggy 98. Man, I tell you what, I haven't been minding these cooler, cloudier days we've gotten the last couple days. It's been nice, looking like it's going to be a little cool today. However, this weekend, it looks like it is going to be hot once again. Wonderful. I love this state so much. Froggy 98.

It's Froggy 98. Good morning and happy Thursday to you. We are officially only one day away from Friday. If you don't know how the days of the week work, I apologize for just spoiling what comes next. Your pal Brian is here getting you through your workday, filling in for Corey while he is up in the Great White North. That's Minnesota for all you out there. Got all kinds of good stuff queued up for you today, just like this one. It's John Party.

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2: The Gage County Fair is going on this week. 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
1: Mainly cloudy today with a 60% chance of showers and a few isolated thunderstorms, high in the low 70s. Tonight, mainly cloudy with a 60% chance of showers and a few thunderstorms, low in the mid 60s. Friday, mainly cloudy with a 60% chance of showers and isolated thunderstorms in the morning, then decreasing clouds and rain chance in the afternoon, high in the low 80s. From the 1011 Severe Weather Center, I'm meteorologist Brandon Rector.
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That's what I'm saying every time I'm tuning in to Froggy 98. That was Hardy, favorite country song. He is today's best country. He's going to be coming to Grand Island, Nebraska, the sprawling metropolis that it is. I've got tickets for you to see the show at Froggy981.com. 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

Been listening regularly, you know that we have been talking about the Cyclosporia outbreak going on, and it's time for another new episode of Lettuce Watch. Douglas County has now reported that they have 35 confirmed cases of the parasite, up from 27 just a little bit ago. Woo! Scroggy 98.

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We comb around looking for scams to protect you, our friends who listen to Froggy 98. Here's one. A Waverly woman was scammed out of $39,000 by someone who claimed to be Alabama's Randy Owen. Not the state, the band. Alabama the band. No disrespect, but in Nebraska? It's Froggy 98.

0: 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Don't you? 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
1: 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But you wouldn't know it because the speakers are so loud from today's best country. As they should be. KFGE, Milford, Lincoln.

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Be sure to be sticking around for 14 more minutes. I've got some Chris Jansen queued up for you. Yes, that's right, but coming up even sooner, just 4 minutes away, it's Blake Shelton. That's right, when you tune into Froggy 98, you are getting today's best country, and as regular listeners of Froggy 98 know, this is an experience. Your pal Brian is here riding shotgun with you, getting you through your workday, filling in for Corey while he is up foraging up north. On the lake. Got all kinds of great stuff queued up for you today. Even got some Hudson Westbrook up next.

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11: Mostly cloudy and cooler as we head through Thursday afternoon in Lincoln. Look for high temperatures to reach the lower to middle 70s with a south or southeast wind at 5 to 10 miles an hour. We'll watch for some areas of scattered light rain as we head through this afternoon, but generally I think we stay dry. We will see a chance for some additional showers and thunderstorms overnight tonight and into very early on your Friday morning. From the 10-11 Severe Weather Center, I'm meteorologist Bill Rentschler.
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0: It's Froggy 98. Hey, be sure to be marking those calendars for Sunday. Megan Maroney is coming to town, bringing the Cloud 9 tour to Pinnacle Bank Arena. It's going to be a great show. On top of that, we're going to be out at the Rail Yard from 4:30 to 6:30. Make sure to come out, say hello. We'd love to see you. You can even get some upgraded loge seats to the concert.
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I've got some Corey Kent tickets for you that have just been burning a hole in my pocket. He's coming to the Buffalo County Fairgrounds this weekend. 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
2: The Gage County Fair is going on this week. 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

0: I'm Ryan Martin with a look at your midday market update. Grain markets at midday mixed. We have the wheat markets leaking lower. There was a big turnaround mid-morning as the wheat markets went from being positive to a negative. Chicago, Kansas City, Minneapolis markets. At the same time, corn and beans fell back off of their highs, but we still are trading green right now. Corn up about 1 to 3 cents and beans up 3 to 6, almost 7 at times. The stories through the day today haven't really been all that exciting. It was follow through and momentum trade to start. November beans did make a new contract high earlier today. Still wants to be a lot of talk about weather out there, whether it's in the European forecasts for Europe, I'm talking, wheat, corn, and the like, or back into the central and western plains where triple-digit heat is still continuing to surge northward as we go through the week. Cattle markets moving higher today, and hogs up about 25 to 50 cents overall. I'm Ryan Martin.
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Nebraska Task Force 1 is still down in Texas as a storm is brewing in the Gulf of Mexico. We're thinking of all the people down there. Thanks for keeping them safe.

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You're listening to Froggy 98 on a Thursday afternoon, just a couple days away. Not even days away, a day away, singular, from Friday. Your pal Brian is here getting you through your workday. Filling in for Corey while he is up north in Minnesota gone fishing. I got all kinds of great stuff queued up for you, just like this one up next. It's

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1: Mostly cloudy and cooler as we head through Thursday afternoon in Lincoln. Look for high temperatures to reach the lower to middle 70s with a south or southeast wind at 5 to 10 miles an hour. We'll watch for some areas of scattered light rain as we head through this afternoon, but generally I think we stay dry. We will see a chance for some additional showers and thunderstorms overnight tonight and into very early on your Friday morning. From the 1011 Severe Weather Center, I'm meteorologist Bill Rentschler.
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That one's going to be a hot show. And while you're at froggy981.com, get some tickets for this next one. He's bringing the Brunette World Tour to La Vista, Nebraska. This one's also going to be a good show because everybody loves some Tucker Wetmore.

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Bit of some calamity and chaos out in North Platte. Overnight, a fire broke out. Fortunately. Thank goodness, though, the North Platte Fire Department lifted the evacuation notice and the fire is now contained. Appreciate you, gang. It's Froggy 98.

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1: Mostly cloudy and cooler as we head through Thursday afternoon in Lincoln. Look for high temperatures to reach the lower to middle 70s with a south or southeast wind at 5 to 10 miles an hour. We'll watch for some areas of scattered light rain as we head through this afternoon, but generally I think we stay dry. We will see a chance for some additional showers and thunderstorms overnight tonight and into very early on your Friday morning. From the 1011 Severe Weather Center, I'm meteorologist Bill Rentschler.
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Your pal Brian is here getting you through your workday on a Thursday afternoon. Be sure to be marking your calendar for Sunday. Megan Maroney is coming to Pinnacle Bank Arena. The Cloud 9 tour going to be in town. On top of that, we're going to be out at the Rail Yard from 4:30 to 6:30. Make sure to come by, say hello, have a good time. You might even get some upgraded seats to the concert that night. All good things on Froggy 98.

That is Tucker Wetmore, and he is today's best country here on Froggy 98. That's what you get when you tune into Froggy 98. You get today's best country. We're looking out for you. Going back to your friend of mine, Tucker Wetmore, he's bringing the Brunette World Tour to La Vista, Nebraska, the sprawling metropolis that it is. I've got tickets for you to see the show at Froggy981.com. 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

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Big congratulations to the legend himself, the greatest of all time, Tom Osborne. He is officially the first living member ever inducted into the Nebraska Hall of Fame. And it is well deserved. You're listening to Froggy 98.

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All right, I know I asked this yesterday. Got to ask it again. Have you seen The Odyssey yet? I went and saw it a couple days ago. And then yesterday, coming in, telling all the people how I saw it, I genuinely think a lot of the people around here were getting annoyed how much I was talking about the difference between the movie and Robert Fagel's translation of the book. It's Froggy 98.

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1: Hi, this is Lance Farmers Cooperative in Dorchester with the closing grain markets for Wednesday, July 22nd. September corn was up 9 1/4 at 462. December corn was up 9 1/2 at 485. November beans were up 16 1/4 at 1239. And January beans were up 16 at 1253. September Kansas City wheat was up 30 1/2 at 764. 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

You're listening to Froggy 98 on a Thursday afternoon. Your pal Brian is here getting you through your workday, filling in for Corey while he's up in Minnesota. I tell you what, it has been a rip-roaring time getting to hang out with you today, a real hootenanny. But I'm going to be handing things over to your friend and mine, Brooke Summer. She's going to get you through the drive home and bring you all kinds of today's best country, just like this one up next.

That is Froggy 98 with Thomas Rhett after all the bars are closed. You know, the big weekend coming up. Jason Aldean at Morin Amphitheater, Chase Matthew, Mackenzie Carpenter. It's the Songs About Us tour. Just two more days. And I'm pretty sure we still have another pair of tickets for you on our website, froggy981.com.

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7: Mostly cloudy and cooler as we head through Thursday afternoon in Lincoln. Look for high temperatures to reach the lower to middle 70s with a south or southeast wind at 5 to 10 miles an hour. We'll watch for some areas of scattered light rain as we head through this afternoon, but generally I think we stay dry. We will see a chance for some additional showers and thunderstorms overnight tonight and into very early on your Friday morning. From the 10-11 Severe Weather Center, I'm meteorologist Bill Rentschler.
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Sam Hunt right there, called Country House on Froggy 98. So John Mayer has secretly been donating to, like, research for, like, mental health and brain research. And I think that is so cool. Here he is with Lainey Wilson. Phone

0: funeral. So pack your car and dry your eyes. I know they got plenty young blood left in them, and plenty nights under pink skies you taught them to enjoy.
1: Zach Bryan with Pink Skies on Froggy 98. 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It's not available in stores just yet. It will be. Notes of peach, notes of honey, a very pretty orange floral bottle. And she's passing it out on tour.

is going to be at Pinnacle Bank Arena this weekend. And, of course, if you stay ready with us, you don't have to get ready. Okay, that doesn't really make sense. I'm just trying to tell you about a pre-party for Megan Maroney. We've got a pre-party 4:30 to 6:30 at the Rail Yard. Let's see. Corey, Robin, and Johanna are going to be out there along with Brian. You can stop on by. DJ Wyatt's been in the tunes. And you might get yourself upgraded. Again, the Rail Yard this Sunday from 4:30 to 6:30.

called Heart of Stone. All right. We want to hook you up with something really, really cool. We've been working on it for a while. So we teamed up with Liberty First Credit Union. And we're going to send you off to see Tim McGraw. It's his pawn shop guitar tour at Morton Amphitheater. And not only that, not only are you going to get tickets to the show, you're getting an overnight stay at the Spark by Hilton and cash to spend on the road, maybe on merch, maybe on food. It's up to you. And to get all of that, you have to get yourself registered at froggy981.com. And then make sure you're listening next Friday morning, 7:31 is the date. 7 o'clock is the time to listen to Gary and Johanna. If you hear your name, you got 98 seconds to call.

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1: Mostly cloudy and cooler as we head through Thursday afternoon in Lincoln. Look for high temperatures to reach the lower to middle 70s with a south or southeast wind at 5 to 10 miles an hour. We'll watch for some areas of scattered light rain as we head through this afternoon, but generally I think we stay dry. We will see a chance for some additional showers and thunderstorms overnight tonight and into very early on your Friday morning. From the 1011 Severe Weather Center, I'm meteorologist Bill Rentschler.
0: Froggy and Clever Insurance are bundling today's best country.

He's set to drop some new music. It is Morgan Wallen, Post Malone. I Ain't Coming Back on Froggy 98. So Morgan, he's been teasing this new song called Been By Now. And it's dropping

0: Josh single again on Froggy 98. Here's something funny I didn't even realize. So, you know, every year there is the country radio seminar in Nashville. It's called CRS. And I got to go. I've been twice, 2023, 2025. And I've got posters from people that you get to see at the Ryman Auditorium. And on both of those posters, Josh Ross. I didn't realize it. I've seen him twice now. How cool is that?
1: If you showed up, I wouldn't let you in.

Jackson Dean with Heavens to Betsy on Froggy 98. So Riley Green going to have his very own personalized chair as he is a judge on The Voice this season. He says Carson Daly gifted him with his very own specialized chair. It has a hat holster. And he says he's going to incorporate that into his judging.

Froggy 98 with Shaboozy along with Jelly Roll is called Amen. So Shaboozy getting ready for that new album, The Outlaw Sherry Lee and Other Western Tales. So a couple of days ago, he dropped the track list and the collab list, which is insane, by the way, like Sam Elliott, Orville Peck. And then he's already dropped a new song with Leon Bridges.

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2: A smooth start to our commute. No reported accidents or major delays. We do have several construction projects. Keep in mind, North 56 or Highway 77, north and south of I-80 to Cornhusker, southbound lane closure for paving work. North 48th Street, Superior to Cornhusker, southbound lane closure for paving work. Access to businesses is maintained. And do keep in mind, Havelock Avenue, 84th to 98, is closed to through traffic. However, for the National High School Rodeo at the Sand Hills Global Event Center, entrance will be off of Havelock at gate 2 and 3. That's a quick check of your time saver traffic. I'm Chris Lofgren.

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Go Wetzel, Jesse Murph. It's called High Road on Froggy 98. Tucker Wetmore wanting to soundtrack the rest of your summer. It's the Sunburn Mixtape. I don't really associate good times with sunburns, but he does. Dropping on the 31st.

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1: 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It has no sugar, and its flavors are peaches and honey. And the can has an orange floral design. A release date has not been announced. John Party is set to hit the road this fall for his headlining Gamblin' Man tour. Alexandra Kay set to join him on the trek. Things kicking off September 17th in Richmond, Virginia, and wrapping up November 14th in Independence, Missouri. The tour will feature 19 different concert dates, and tickets are on sale Friday. Darius Rucker says he's considering retirement in about 2 years. He played 110 shows last year. He said he still loves making music, but he enjoys being at home. He says he's looking at maybe doing a tour, like one more big Hootie thing. Darius is currently on his Songs of Summer tour. Speaking of Darius, ESPN college football analyst Darius Walker received a free hotel upgrade after being mistaken for Darius Rucker. When Darius saw the video, he commented, "You're welcome. It's your Country Daily Dirt. I'm Brooke Summers."
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3: As we get into the heart of our drive time, do keep in mind southbound Highway 77 or the Homestead Expressway running slow just north of West Pioneers Boulevard. An earlier accident now in the cleanup stages. That area will likely run slow for a while. We do have several construction projects. Keep in mind South 27th from Nebraska Parkway all the way to South Street. Limited access and full closures for paving repairs. And work continues on Cornhusker, 35th to Havelock Avenue. Lane closures and some head-to-head traffic. If you see a trouble spot, call the traffic hotline, 402-479-1414. Keeping you moving with Time Saver Traffic, I'm Chris Lofgren.
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1: It is Froggy 98 with Parmalee. It's called Cowgirl. Megan Maroney hits the stage at Pinnacle Bank Arena this weekend, and we got the big pre-party. It's going to be the biggest pre-party, the biggest thing happening in town at the Rail Yard, 4:30 to 6:30. 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Again, 4:30 to 6:30 this Sunday at the Rail Yard.

Morgan Wallen and Ernest with Cowgirls and Froggy 98. Speaking of Ernest, he actually helped Pat McAfee with Pat's debut album. And I know you're like, wait, Brooke, he's a sports dude. Yes, I know this, but he's getting ready to release an album called The Diary of a Polarizing Figure. It is his first full-length release, the debut album, and he said that Ernest actually helped him to write.

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2: The Gage County Fair is going on this week. 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
3: As we get into the heart of our drive time, do keep in mind southbound Highway 77 or the Homestead Expressway, running slow just north of West Pioneers Boulevard, an earlier accident. Now in the cleanup stages, that area will likely run slow for a while. We do have several construction projects. Keep in mind South 27 from Nebraska Parkway all the way to South Street. Limited access and full closures for paving repairs. And work continues on Cornhusker, 35th to Havelock Avenue. Lane closures and some head-to-head traffic. If you see a trouble spot, call the traffic hotline 402-479-1414. Keeping you moving with Time Saver Traffic, I'm Chris Lofgren.

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0: 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Even

Jordan Davis right there is called Bar None on Froggy 98. Parker McCollum coming to CHI in just a few more days, August 1st. Parker is bringing the Parker McCollum tour to CHI, and we've got tickets for you on our website. It's Froggy 981.

Instead of spreading rumors about coworkers at work, spread rumors about Froggy. Froggy loves the attention.

Kane Brown and Chris Young and Kane, I almost said Chris Brown. It's Kane Brown and Chris Young, famous friends on Froggy 98. It could be Chris Brown. I don't know for short, right? All right, the Lancaster County Super Fair is coming, and, well, we've got a super prize pack for you. Admission for $40 to the cafe and 4 bull riding tickets for the event on the 8th of August. And so this week I've been having a little fun with you, making you work for a little bit. All right, so go ahead and pull up that text screen, 474-FROG. And there is an admission ticket. All you do is type fair into like the little search bar, type fair, and the admit one ticket. Go ahead and send me that emoji for your chance to win. The admit one, the ticket emoji, because we're getting you in. We're admitting you. We're getting you in for free. So go ahead and text that, 474-FROG.

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6: Wrapping up our traffic reports, we do have a few slow spots to keep in mind. The newest Holdridge from 66th to past 70th. Running slow, thanks to Maria for the heads up. A new slow spot on Highway 77 or the Homestead Expressway, close to the railroad bridge. Northbound traffic running slow, backed up beyond Rosa Parks Way for the time being. Do use caution in that area. And in the cleanup stages, should be just about out of the way. Another accident on Highway 77 or the Homestead Expressway at West Pioneers Boulevard. Southbound lanes primarily affected there. Do keep in mind, it is motorcycle and bicycle season. Look once and look again. Keep it moving with Time Saver Traffic. I'm Chris Lofgren.
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1: 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It's Megan Maroney.
0: The Megan Maroney Pre-Party, Sunday the 26th. 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
1: Cool and comfortable conditions expected as we head into Thursday evening here in the capital city. Look for 10 o'clock temperatures to cool down to around 70 degrees. We could see a spotty shower or two as we head through the evening hours, but the better chance for rain will come as we head overnight tonight and into Friday morning, where we could see scattered showers and maybe some weak thunderstorms with rainfall amounts up to a half an inch possible. From the 1011 Severe Weather Center, I'm meteorologist Bill Rentschler.
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His new album has so many amazing collaborations. I cannot wait for it. Shaboozy Good News and Froggy 98. So he's got Sam Elliott, you know, deep voice Sam Elliott, Orville Peck, Teyana Taylor, Oscar nominee Teyana Taylor, Oscar winner Jamie Foxx, and he just dropped a new one with me.

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KFGE Milford Lincoln, Froggy 98.

party right there, favorite country song on Froggy 98. So Pat McAfee just announced a debut album. Yes, that Pat McAfee. He's releasing The Diary of a Polarizing Figure. It's a full-length album. Ernest helped him write a couple of songs. Luke Combs found out about it, and he posted, he's like, without contacting me,

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2: The Gage County Fair is going on this week. 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

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This year, they've got the cream of the crop at Gage County Fair in Beatrice, July 22nd through the 26th. It's boots and a few faces hitting the dirt in the high-stakes Pro Bowl riding on Wednesday. Tractor Power takes over on Thursday with the Nebraska Bush Bullers. Round and round they go in the IMCA races on Friday. 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
1: Cool and comfortable conditions expected as we head into Thursday evening here in the capital city. Look for 10 o'clock temperatures to cool down to around 70 degrees. We could see a spotty shower or two as we head through the evening hours, but the better chance for rain will come as we head overnight tonight and into Friday morning, where we could see scattered showers and maybe some weak thunderstorms with rainfall amounts up to a half an inch possible. From the 1011 Severe Weather Center, I'm meteorologist Bill Rentschler.
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Floyd was blown away on Froggy 98. Tim McGraw is going to be at the Morton Amphitheater, and we've got a chance for you to go. It's our KC roll call, Tim McGraw at the Morton on August 21st. So we want to get you tickets to the show, some traveling cash, or cash for merch, or cash for food. 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

Luke Bryan, my kind of night on Froggy 98. Megan Maroney getting ready to hit the stage right here in Lincoln at Pinnacle Bank Arena this Sunday. But of course, before the show, you got a pre-party for the party, which we're going to be doing in the rail yard, 4:30 to 6:30. Stop on by, say what's up, maybe play some games, and you could be upgraded. Again, the rail yard, 4:30 to 6:30 this Sunday.

It's Froggy 98 and Blake Shelton, Stay Country or Die Trying. Ryan Bingham just made an announcement a couple of days ago. Ryan Bingham and the Texas Gentleman still getting away with it. Hitting the Steelhouse on October 25th. No, not August. I know, I always get August and October mixed up, but this time it really is October. October 25th. Tickets not even on sale yet. You can win them before you can buy them on our website, froggy981.com.

Riley Green and Ella Langley, Don't Mind If I Do, on Froggy 98. So Riley Green was recently talking about his breakfast, and it is a lot, like a lot. I mean, I get the protein to stay like ripped and stuff, but good gracious, I would be so tired of eggs. He says his breakfast is 2 4-egg omelets. Let me say that again. 2 4-egg omelets. And then, no, that's not all. Then he has 6 scrambled eggs. So in total, for breakfast, he's eating 14 eggs a day. How, I mean, there's no way he's not hitting his protein.

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